talks about his latest release, his first in 26 years, as well as previous endeavors as a touring and recording musician and running a booking agency. When it comes to the offshoot part of the program, we promise it will be far from predictable, but downright interesting. That's right, something for everybody on the June 13th edition of Greasy Tracks, 2:30 to 5:30 p.m. here at WRTC Hartford, where it's best to expect the unexpected.

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1: 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The Bushnell Center for the Performing Arts present a Latino Comedy Fest. Luna Productions presents a comedy fundraiser to benefit the 2026 Hartford Latino Fest, Saturday, June 13th from 7 to 9:30. Taking place at the Auto Reno Great Hall, ages 18 and plus, 16 and 17 are welcome, but must be accompanied by an adult. Age restrictions will be strictly enforced. For more information, 860-987-5900. The Wadsworth Athenaeum's Juneteenth Family Day is Saturday, June 13th. 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For more information, it's thewadsworth.org. 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
2: 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Good morning, Hartford. 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

WRTC Hartford. All right, y'all. We thank and praise God for this opportunity. It's now 8 o'clock, and you're now listening to Living J 2021. Living J 2021. That's coming from the book of Jude. Amen. Check out the 20 and the 21st verse. All right, let's get on with some great gospel music. But before that, let's have a word of prayer before the Lord. Father, we thank you. We give you honor, praise, and glory for this opportunity to do what your spirit wants to be done in these 2 hours. Have your way, Heavenly Father. We thank you for blessing and keeping all those that are listening. In Christ Jesus' name, Yeshua HaMashiach. Amen. All right. All right. So we thank and praise God for each and one of you. I'll let you have some great gospel music.

he'll step in just when you need him most. That he'll step in.

How many know that God will cover you under the blood? Look to your neighbor and tell him, I'm covered under the blood of Jesus. Look to your other neighbor and tell him, I'm safe in his arms. Amen. Because the Lord.

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I remember. Hallelujah. Do you remember? Amen. Do you remember what the Lord did for you? All right. This is DJ Didymus, and we're here on Live J 2021. Amen. Coming out of the book of Jude, the 20th and the 21st verse. Amen. Look it up. Read it for yourself. That's what the Lord gave me, and that's what we got. Amen. We had nothing but the best and great gospel music. Had a little technical difficulty, but we held it down. All right, let's do a recap of what's been played for the last 45 minutes. Amen. All right. Desmond Pringle brought us You Are God. And then we heard from the Winans. Uphold Me. The Mississippi Children's Choir did Inside Out. And Norman Hutchins brought us Praise Break. We found one from Rupert Stuttered, Going Up Yonder, and Walter Hawkins. We had Lucinda Moore, and she sung Safe in His Arms. Hallelujah, I'm glad I am safe in His Arms. Then we heard from Desmond Pringle again, Until It Rains. Again, we also heard from Desmond Pringle, You Are Everything to Me, coming off the Joe Pace Presents Sunday Morning Service. And we just finished listening to Anderson Concert Choir, Lord, I Thank You. And that's from their Joyful Praise, Malico Records, 2005. In the background, we're listening to Smooth Jazz All-Stars from their 100 Gospel Jazz Hits Instrumental, and they're giving us A God Like You. Amen. So now we need a scripture to go with all this music. Amen. Music is nice, but the word will save your souls. Amen. I love the word. It's very imperative that we get the word. I'm not relegated. Hallelujah. I'm not relegated to 5 minutes during this time for the next 2 hours. Amen. So we just thank and praise God. No, we're not relegated to no 5 minutes. Amen. So we do what the Lord say do, because that's what we do. Amen. Going to the book of Jude. Amen. And I'm reading from the ESV. It says, But you, beloved, build up yourselves in your most holy faith, praying in the Holy Spirit, keeping yourselves in the love of God, waiting for the mercy of our Lord Jesus Christ that leads to eternal life. Amen. So now you know where it says living. Living Jesus. Living the words of Jude that was given by Jesus. Beloved, build yourselves up in your most holy faith and praying in the Holy Spirit. How do you pray? Amen. How do you pray? Do you pray under the anointing of the Lord? Well, the key to pray under the anointing of the Lord, which means praying in the Holy Spirit, you first got to be born again. So your heart has to change. Amen. Amen. You can't have no hatred against people. You can't try to undermine what God has already blessed and sanctified for His purpose. You have to love your neighbor as you love yourself and love your enemies. You can't live any kind of way and pray in the Holy Spirit. You can't have no unrepentant, confessed sin and pray in the Holy Ghost. You can't practice
any type of lifestyle you want. Amen. You can't practice being a murderer, a liar, an adulterer, and the list goes on and on, idolater, and praying the Holy Ghost. Why, Brother Thomas? Why, Brother Didymus? Why, Elton? How come, Laurel? Because, one, you need to be born again. Amen. You need to be born again. You need to have heard the word of God, what the Spirit wants to give the speaker to say, not the speaker make up his own thing. But what the word already said, and God brings it back up to his memory, and he gives it to you. Hallelujah. And when you receive it, you believe it. And because you believe it, the Bible says you'll get pricked in your heart, meaning you'll feel godly sorrow after you heard about the Lord Jesus Christ and what he did for all born-again believers and what he wants to do for every human being. And you will accept Christ as your personal Savior. Then it is our hope that you would be baptized in the name of Jesus Christ. That's a command for you, the person that repented. You'd have to get baptized in the name of Jesus. Where? A river, a pool, a body of water, period. You must be submerged. Then he says, after you've been baptized in Acts 2 and 38 and 39 and 40, he says, and you shall receive the promise of the Holy Ghost. Hallelujah. The power of God to live right. The power of God to speak to your conscience. The power of God to convict you of your sin nature. And then he walks with you. He guides you. He teaches you his word and gives you the understanding. And then we'll all be minding the same things and speaking the same things. Why, Brother Didymus? Because we will speak what is written.

be better, Lord. Yes, so I can pray in the Holy Spirit. I want to be better, Lord. Oh, praise God. That's Dr. Charles G. Hayes and the Cosmopolitan Church of Prayer. Yes, make me better. Make Didymus better, Father. In your name, Jesus Christ. Yes, that's a testimony for each and every one of us. We should want the Lord to make us better. Why? None of us is righteous. No, not one. Neither one of us is morally fit. But when you get born again, when you can see clearly when he comes, anybody don't think they need to be made better? That's pride. That's a haughty spirit. So let us humble ourselves. What is that? 1 Peter 5:6. Humble yourself beneath the mighty hand of God, that he would exalt you in due time, and cast all of your cares upon him, for he careth for you. And be sober and vigilant, because the devil, the adversary, is walking around as like a roaring lion, seeking whom he may devour. You know who that adversary is? It is self and others that are not born again. So don't you become a part of the adversary's work. Be humble. Be submissive. Let the Lord use you and give you the understanding of his holy scriptures. He said, I'll give you what to say.

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Praise Bake Live. James Fortune. Let's pick him up and put him down.

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This is 89.3 WRTC Hartford. The needle is dropping, the vibes are popping, and the soul is taking over. It's time to clear the airways for the man with the plan, your host, Didymus.

step back and let God do it.

I just want to break into this shout by William Murphy to thank and praise God for all his listeners and all the calls and all the encouragement for the new program on Sunday nights from 8 to 10, Living J 2021, Mother McKinnon, Sister Lois, Sister Janita Faye Thomas, Gloria Thomas down in North Carolina, and CC Howard Crumpler in Florida, Rusty Rains in Fort Lauderdale, Stacy Thomas in East Hartford, all the Moving in the Spirit associates who I do Moving in the Spirit with on Saturday mornings. Amen. We just want to say thumbs up, and we thank and praise God for you, and keep us in prayer as we do what thus saith the Lord.

0: Great party, huh, guys?
1: Yeah, it is. This is so great.
0: Uh-huh. I do say so myself. Hey, did you know that birthday parties actually help build confidence in kids?
2: Yeah, I did know that.
1: Did you know that giving kids less sugar before bedtime helps them sleep better?
3: Right, of course.
0: Yeah, I knew that. Did you know that strollers have the right of way on sidewalks?
1: Oh, yeah, I knew that.
3: Yeah, that's true. Did you know that friendly kids statistically have more friends?
1: Everyone knows that.
3: Oh, yeah? Yeah,
0: it's pretty obvious.
3: Yeah, so obvious.
4: Hey, guys, did you know that most people think they're using the right car seat for their kid, but they're not?
3: I didn't know that.
0: Think I knew that.
1: No, you didn't.
5: Parents who really know it.

0: goodwill.org. Goodwill, where your things start new lives.
1: All right, I'm going to say my final goodbyes now. And Lord willing, we'll be here on next Sunday evening to do what the Lord will. This next song, I'm going to send out to a faithful servant that has been coming down here with me for the last 5 years since she came from Oregon. Amen. To be my wife, she's been here every time I've been on the air, and she's selected things and worked on the cabinet. And so I'm going to send this out to Spicy. Amen. And this is her favorite. I want to say thank y'all for listening, and Godspeed.

0: It's in the choir, said baby. Yes, it is. Anybody still singing the choir? Where you at, choir members? God bless you. Oh, yeah. Praise in the choir.
1: I'm gonna do this little song. I want y'all to keep it easy. A little song called Tent Revival.

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songs are over, but the praise never stopped. Hold on to that blessed hope all week long. Stay anchored and stay blessed. And we will rise together for God's divine direction. This is DJ Didymus, your gospel mixologist.

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June 11th, it features Shade of Soul. 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The Bushnell Center for the Performing Arts present a Latino Comedy Fest. Luna Productions presents a comedy fundraiser to benefit the 2026 Hartford Latino Fest, Saturday, June 13th from 7 to 9:30, taking place at the Auto Reno Great Hall. Ages 18 and plus, 16 and 17 are welcome, but must be accompanied by an adult. Age restrictions will be strictly enforced. For more information, 860-987-5900. The Wadsworth Athenaeum's Juneteenth Family Day is Saturday, June 13th. 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For more information, it's thewadsworth.org. 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

89.3 on the app. And we are WRTC. I'm Dwayne at the helm. Having a little funny moment here as I do this. And welcome to a city night. Coming into it with Mr. Ronnie Jordan is always the theme for what I do. From the antidote, you're cuddled with me in the after hours up until 2 a.m. We're blurring the lines between traditional, contemporary, and anything in between. And tonight, I do a little feature on Dexter Wansell. Do that around about 10:30, okay? But in the meantime, let's keep it moving with David P. Stevens and something called After the Storm here on WRTC Hartford.

City Nights here on WRTC, wrapping up the set with Mr. Demetrius Everett and something he calls Nightlife here on a City Night. We also heard from Michael Paolo and Flashback, Chris D'Angelo with his latest called Time of Change with Magnetic, David P. Stevens on the guitar and After the Storm, and basically Ronnie Jordan from The Antidote took us to the after hours each and every Sunday night up until 2 a.m. I'm Dwayne with lots more in store, and in a few minutes, do a little tribute thing to Dexter Wansell, who passed away this last past week. So, going to do that around about 10:30 or so. So, stick around for that. And lots more up until 2 a.m. as we head on out with Mr. Mike DiLorenzo from Modern Times. And just that, the title track here on WRTC.

Would it be crazy if you just stopped everything, packed your bags and left for a week, a month, a year? What if you left for 2 years? Would people think you'd lost your mind? What if you were going far away to help in a village on the edge of the Gobi Desert? A village crowded with Buddhist temples, not skyscrapers. A place where there isn't a word for recluse, but 1,000 words for community. Would it be crazy to go 5,000 miles from home? To spend time with people the rest of the world only reads about? To build libraries and fill them with stories? Prepare a meal

City Nights here on WRTC, coming into it with my man, one of those guys that I used to listen to back in the day, and basically Mr. Dexter Wansell from an LP called What the World is Coming To, and that was called The First Light of a Brand New Day. So we're going to take a few minutes remembering Dexter Wansell. People don't realize, but he was quite the writer, arranger, and producer, did a lot of things behind the scenes. So we're going to take a little, follow some things, we're going to see if we can pull a few things together and see how you might enjoy. You wouldn't believe some of the things that he wrote or arranged or produced. So without further ado, on a city night, we remember Mr. Dexter Wansell. What do you next say? Ooh, half an hour or so here on WRTC.

City Nights here on WRTC, wrapping up quite an extensive set, almost a whole hour of Mr. Dexter Wansell. Like I said before, the man was a writer, arranger, producer for The Sound of Philadelphia for quite some time, and I found a few tracks that either he wrote them, arranged them, or produced them, or choice D, all of the above. As we wrapped it up with this all-time classic from the winter of 1976, Is There Life on Mars? And something he produced for Evelyn Champagne King, The Show Is Over, The Stylistics, and Hurry Up This Way Again. And believe it or not, he did the work on Miles J's classic I've Been a Fool for You. Miss Phyllis Hyman and Living All Alone is something he worked on as well, too. Patti LaBelle from I'm In Love Again, If Only You Knew. That is the touch of Mr. Dexter Wansell. And a lot of the vocals that you heard were basically a collaboration between him and Cynthia Biggs. They wrote some great ballads together, as you just heard this last, say, hour or so. From A Time Is Slipping Away, one of Dexter's solo projects, and The Sweetest Pain. He did it. He wrote it. Loose Ends would do it almost a decade later with a nice version of it as well, too. And, of course, the classic that he wrote for the Jones Girls, from Giving As Much Love, Get As Much Love As You Can, the all-time classic Nights Over Egypt. And we got it started with Dexter's What the World Is Coming To and The First Light of a Brand New Day. Once again, a very talented man, one Mr. Dexter Gilman Wansell, born August of 1950 in Bryn Mawr, Pennsylvania, and basically ended up getting, as interesting, as a child, about 12 years old, he got a job as a gopher at the Uptown Theater. For those of you who don't know, the Uptown Theater was Philadelphia's versions of the Apollo Theater. So he got a chance to hang backstage and grabbing some sandwiches and sodas and all that stuff, and ended up, a little bit later, ended up serving in Vietnam. So he's a Vietnam War vet, and after that, continued his musical thing and got involved with a group called Yellow Submarine. They got some session work with, of course, Kenny Gamble and Leon Huff and The Sound of Philadelphia. And the rest, as they say, is history. He began to write and produce and arrange. And like I said, just about everything I've done in this last, say, 45 minutes to an hour was pretty much written, arranged, and produced, or choice D, all the above, by Mr. Dexter Wansell. So I do hope you enjoy. I'm Duane with you, and just one of the things I want to just mention is just the fact that over this last few weeks, quite a few people have passed away, and I was making a quick list of people like Peebo Bryson, of course, Foster Silvers, remember him from Just a Misdemeanor back in the days? So, of course, saxophonist Sonny Rollins. Remember Clarence Carter, Patches, and Clarence Carter, Clarence Carter, Clarence Carter? We also heard from, let's see, Ronald LaPreed. Believe it or not, he was the original bassist for the Commodores. He passed away, as well as their producer, James Anthony Carmichael. You might say, who is it? Look at any Commodores LP during their heyday, he was the producer. And of course, we had people like Mr. Rob Bass and things like that. So, can't say it enough. It's been a fascinating last few weeks here. And let me see if I can do this. Yeah, there we go. And like I said, I had a chance to do a little tribute here to Dexter Wansell. So, incredible. And like I said, quite a few people have passed away over this last week, so it's been amazing. But for me, it's a chance to play a little bit of their legacy, and for you to get a chance to hear those songs that basically sort of made your day. Okay? As we head out, as always, with Mr. Fingers from the Introduction CD, I get a chance to play it, you get a chance to listen to it, because why? We are survivors here on 89.3 FM WRTC.

City Nights here on WRTC. And this goes to show you what happens when you take Najee and pair him up with Bluey and some of the members of Incognito and Will Downing. You get something really nice called Catch a Feeling from Najee's latest called Under the Moon, Over the Sky, and Catch a Feeling once again. And before that, of course, Incognito themselves featuring Mesa and Lost Until I Want to Be Found and Hill Saint Soul. Haven't heard from her in a while. And something called Vibrate High. And Mr. Fingers before that, as we wrapped up our thing with for Dexter Wansell, who passed away last Sunday, the 31st, the age of 75. Once again, we heard from the introduction CD, Survivor. Once again, you get a chance to listen. I get a chance to play it because we are just survivors, keeping on as others fade away. Love that song. I'm Dwayne with you up until 2 a.m. when it's City Night that checks out with the Third Force from Life Force. And you know what? It's time for Wonderful here on 89.3 FM, WRTC.

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late night here in the capital city on WRTC Hartford. And we check into Mr. Norman Brown from Authentically Norman. And he just wants you to chillax at this hour of the morning. And so do I. I'm Duane with you up until 2 a.m., blending traditional, contemporary, and anything in between. And I just simply call it a city night. As we check into it with Lonnie Plaxico and friends, including Miss Camille Thurman on the vocal on this one, the project's called Radiance, with a classic that I think you'll recognize here on 89.3 FM, WRTC, Hartford.

City Nights here on WRTC with Miss Carmen Lundy from the CD called Code Noir and Nothing Better Than the Island, the Sea, and You Hear It in the Late Night. Before that, Mr. Matt Cusson and something called She'll Never Know. And a lady has been doing a little jazz thing, but now she's coming home solo thing. Gabriel Cavazza and something called Bossa Nova. Like that. Kathy Cousin took us to the Magic Island. Lonnie Plaxico and Friends from Radiance with Denise Williams' classic Free. And Mr. Norman Brown from Authentically Norman just wants you to chillax here in the late night. I'm Dwayne with you up until, say, 2 a.m. And hopefully Sam the Man will come in this morning. But in the meantime, let's have some fun with the smooth jazz alley from Here's the Thing and Brisa Del Mar here on a City Night. On 89.3 FM, WRTC.

City Nights here on WRTC. Thank you. City Nights here on WRTC. What a man I missed in concert yesterday. Mr. Rich Goldstein on guitar and some friends from the CD Into the Blue with Stevie Wonder's You and I. A little bit of a bossa kind of flavor for that one. Miss Faustina Dixon before that with A Sunny Day and the Smooth Jazz Alley featuring Jesse J from Here's the Thing and Brisa Del Mar. All kinds of musical twists and turns on a City Night up until 2 a.m. You just never know where it may go. Well, let's head on out with, let's see, Mr. Gino Amato from the Latin Crossroads 2, featuring his fascinating a cappella group called King's Return, here on a City Night on WRTC.

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6: Would it be...

City Nights here on a WRTC with Mr. Curtis McCain and something he calls Oceanside here in the late night. I'm Dwayne with you up until 2 a.m. And right about now, it might be time for a bedtime story or two here on WRTC.

City Nights here on WRTC. Ooh, like that one by Big Mike Hart. His take on Michael Jackson's got me working day and night here at WRTC. Before that, Mr. Brian Culverson from Day Trip and On the Road, as well as David Benoit from a project called Timeless. He went big band on that one, and it's called Fuzzy Logic. And of course, the big band originally before that from Dan West and his big band, and with Herbie Hancock's Tell Me a Bedtime Story here in the late tonight. And let's see, Mr. Curtis McCain got it started with Oceanside. So many musical twists and turns up until 2 a.m. You just never know where I may go as we head on out with Mr. Adam Hawley. Let's just get electric here on WRTC.

City Nights here on WRTC with Callie Jones, is what he calls himself, and something called the Midnight Strut here in the late night on a city night, as well as Nils with his take on the Frankie Beverly Mays classic Joy and Pain, D. Lucas and No Strings Are Attached, and of course guitarist Adam Hawley and something called Electric, and lots of great things before that. I'm Dwayne with you up until 2 a.m. with all kinds of musical twists and turns up until then, as we check into it with Lindsay Webster and the Music and Me here on WRTC.

City Nights here on WRTC, here rapping over the saxophone of Mr. Carl Cox from the CD Philly Strut, like that. And he takes us to 30th Street, which is maybe the Philadelphia equivalent of Grand Central Station in New York. All right, so there you know. And before that, Miss Cat Hawley and They Say. Miss Sharon Ray North doing a take on the old Cars rock classic. Who's going to drive you home tonight? And let's see, Loose Ends from Zagora and a take on, let's see, something was written and done originally by Dexter Wansell. They did an updated version of The Sweetest Pain, like that. And Miss Lindsay Webster and The Music and Me, we heard the title. I'm Dwayne, and that's just the way it flows up until 2 a.m. All kinds of twists and turns, traditional, contemporary, anything in between. And Sam, the man, is in the house tonight. He wasn't able to make it, but he's in tonight. He's going to take you up to 6 a.m. Thor Power Style, a lot of classic soul and anything in between. It should be lots of fun. He always makes my ride home rather nice. Some old soul, and we just go from there. Let's see, he'll probably start with Aretha and then go from there. But in the meantime, may all your city nights be filled with great music, like Down to the Bone. And basically, happiness is a healer here on 89.3 FM WRTC Hartford. Bye-bye, everybody.

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1: A WRTC community calendar looks like this. 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June 11th, it features Shade of Soul. 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The Bushnell Park Carousel is open, and the hours for June, July, August, and September are Thursdays from 12 to 6 p.m., Fridays from 1 to 8 p.m., Saturdays and Sundays from 12 to 5. 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The Bushnell Center for the Performing Arts present a Latino Comedy Fest. Luna Productions presents a comedy fundraiser to benefit the 2026 Hartford Latino Fest, Saturday, June 13th from 7 to 9:30, taking place at the Auto Reno Great Hall, ages 18 and plus. 16 and 17 are welcome, but must be accompanied by an adult. Age restrictions will be strictly enforced. For more information, 860-987-5900. The Wadsworth Athenaeum's Juneteenth Family Day is Saturday, June 13th. 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For more information, it's thewadsworth.org. Glastonbury's Farmers Markets are Tuesdays from now through September 8th from 3:30 to 6:30 p.m. Taking place at 2155 Main Street Town Hall for a vibrant gathering of vendors, musicians, families, and volunteers. 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

morning, and welcome to the Bullroom Classic Show. I am your music selector, Sam the Man. And let me say, first of all, apologize to my audience for not being able to be here last night. For all of those who are a little upset about it, I'm sorry. Sometimes when you're not feeling well, you just can't make it. And last night was one of those nights. But I'm here tonight. Let's get past all of that and let's move on. Okay, well, I'm over it. Let's get over it and get it on. Well, it's the Boomer Classic Show, Sandy Man. And, numbers here at the station, if you have a dedication request or anything like that, 860-297-2450, 860-297-2450. And I'll just greet my audience by saying, I got some good music in store for you, and let's see how long we can go and hang in there. All right, well, as always, Queen and King of Soul started off, so let me get right on to it.

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WRTC Hartford. You're on the Bowman Classic Show with Sam the Man. And for that first set, you heard Aretha Franklin, Call Me. James Brown, Papa's Got a Brand New Bag. Mary Wells, You Beat Me to the Punch. Fidel Phonics, La La Means I Love You. The Marvelettes, The Hunter Gets Captured by the Game. Percy Sledge, When a Man Loves a Woman. The Supremes featuring Diana Ross, Someday We'll Be Together. Billy Paul, Me and Mrs. Jones. The Jones Girls, You're Gonna Make Me Love Somebody Else. Redbone, Come and Get Your Love. Rufus featuring Chaka Khan, Stop On By. And we completed the set with Grover Washington Jr., Mr. Magic. You're right here at 89.3 WRTC. We're the number to the station in case you have a dedication or request is 860-297-2450. Again, that's 860-297-2450. As we move right into our next set with the sounds of Dorothy Moore.

pardon me. Could I have a word with you a few minutes? Yeah, sit down, get comfortable. Yeah. How long have we known each other? About 10 months? Yeah, I think it's, yeah. You and John are real tight, aren't you? Yeah. Oh, is that an engagement ring? Oh, congratulations. Oh, he slipped it on your finger last night, huh? He's the luckiest man in the world, you know? He should be real proud to have someone like you. Oh, yeah, what I wanted to talk to you about is... Well, there's something that's been bugging me for about 5 months. And I've been carrying it around with me. And it's getting heavier and heavier every day. And, you know, it's almost to the boiling point. I have to get it off my chest. Yeah. I'm not trying to be fresh or anything because I know you're John's girl, but I just have to tell you this. You see, I have a great deal of respect for you. I'm not being, you know, not going to left field on you. But, dear, you see... I'm gonna take you back to my childhood in a way. See, we had quite a big family. We weren't, you know, very rich. Sometimes we lived from day to day. But one thing we did do, we went to church every Sunday. You know, Mama took us to church. And I was in the choir too. Yeah, I sang a little bit then. Sunday school. And she taught us the golden rule, 10 commandments. And she said, son, do unto others as you would have them to do unto you. She said, don't steal, don't rob. You know, all the things that good parents try to instill in their children. Well, you know, I did, you know, a few little things like shoot hook. I guess every kid is shoot hook, you know, once. And she said, stay out of trouble. You know, when I was a teenager, I didn't, you know, break in or burglarize or rob anybody, you know. I tried to work for what I got, you know. Tried to be honest. You know, didn't commit no crimes or nothing. But, you know, I had to wait until I reached manhood to commit a crime. According to the court of love, if there is such a court. But, you know, sometimes you're forced into things like this. See, sometimes Cupid can shoot his arrow so fast you can't get out of the way, you know. And you can fall. And the more you... Something is like being in quicksand, too. The more you wiggle, the deeper you sink. I ain't gonna take up too much of your time. You see, I'm not very good with words, and I had to tell you all of that. You know, to really say what I got to say. See, it's a lot of talk going around town. And I'm on the make for John's girl. You know, Ike is on the make for John's girl. But, you know, I don't mean to do anybody wrong because I don't want nobody to bother anything that belonged to me. But, you see, I've never seen anybody like you. I've never known anybody like you. And there's some things you just can't help. You know, at night I toss and turn. I try to keep it out of my mind. But, you see, I find myself thinking about you. I just can't help it. And right now,

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0: WRTC Hartford. You're on the Boomin' Classic Show with Sam the Man. Reaching our last hour of soul power. But what you heard in the long, long last set was Dorothy Moore, Misty Blue, Isaac Hayes, I Stand Accused, Barbara Ackland, Love Makes a Woman. Then we went into a Peebo Bryson special. And with that, you heard Feel the Fire, I'm So Into You, Let the Feeling Flow, Love Always Finds a Way, If Ever I'm in Your Arms Again, Minute by Minute, Give Me Some Time. That one was done with Natalie Cole. Reaching for the Sky, Crosswinds, She's a Woman. A couple more done with Natalie Cole, Let's Fall in Love, You Send Me, and What You Won't Do for Love. Done with Regina Bell, A Whole New World. With Roberta Flack, Tonight I Celebrate My Love. With Celine Dion, Beauty and the Beast. Back with Roberta Flack again, You're Looking Like Love to Me. With Kimberly Locke, Wishes. Again with Regina Bell, Without You. Again with Roberta Flack, Make the World Stand Still. Can You Stop the Rain? Love Like Yours and Mine. And the last, and the one that completed the set, was All She Wants to Do Is Me, the Peebo Bryson special. Okay, go ahead, Laura, tell them what's happening.
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Pick up the phone. Tell a friend. That boy that plays that booming classics is back again. 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

You're tuned to the Booming Classics with Sam DeMann. This is the last hour of Soul Power, so don't move that dial. 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

0: Indeed. Looks like that's going to do it for the Boomin' Classic Show for this edition. In the last set, you heard Guilty Pleasures from the Cars, Drive, The Brass Construction, Movin', Aura, Are You Single, Two from War, Galaxy, and Cinco de Mayo. Dinroy Morgan, I'll Do Anything for You. Cool in the Gang, Open Sesame. And we completed the set with Rick James, High on Your Love Sweet. Yes, indeed, like I said, that's going to do it for me. I'm out the front door. Kevin McCabe is next with the Morning Daybreak. And as I always say, today is the tomorrow we wished upon yesterday. Now that it is here today, it's up to you to get up and go out and make a stupendous day out of it. And please do it peacefully. I'm out the front door. Peace and love. So long.
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1: 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Luna Productions presents a comedy fundraiser to benefit the 2026 Hartford Latino Fest, Saturday, June 13th from 7 to 9:30. Taking place at the Auto Reno Great Hall, ages 18 and plus. 16 and 17 are welcome, but must be accompanied by an adult. Age restrictions will be strictly enforced. For more information, 860-987-5900. The Wadsworth Athenaeum's Juneteenth Family Day is Saturday, June 13th. 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

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You're tuned to 89.3 WRTC, broadcasting from the campus of Trinity College in Hartford, Connecticut, USA. This is Kevin McCabe with the Monday edition of the Daybreak Jazz Show. In the background, as always, Mr. Kaylee Minucci and George Jinder from Global Village. This is the theme of the show. This is the Daybreak. 860-297-2450. 860-297-2450. 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That's enough. About 4 minutes after the hour of six. A little late, but nonetheless, let's start it off. This is Special Effects.

Marion Meadows from Another Side of Midnight. Before that, George Duke from Snapshot, 6 o'clock. Kaylee Minucci, George Jinder from Global Village. Daybreak, the theme of the show. You're tuned to 89.3 WRTC, broadcasting from the campus of Trinity College in Hartford, Connecticut, USA. Weather outside today is going to be beautiful. Today and tomorrow, 80 degrees here in the central part of the state, a little cooler down at the shoreline. Today and tomorrow, a little more humid tomorrow, I believe they said, a little warmer anyways. Wednesday, possible showers. Thursday, possible showers. Friday and Saturday look to be beautiful. And Sunday, Friday and Saturday, I just heard, are going to be weather forecast, and I also looked it up, 90 degrees. So weather we've been waiting for. Somebody complained about the rain, and I said, yeah, the good thing about the rain is you don't have to shovel it. That's a good thing about the rain. I'm going to leave it at that. I did put my hands on some Sonny Rollins music, and this is the one, when I did a little research, very little research, quite honestly, this is the one that kept coming up about one of his primary recordings. I don't dare say that I know a lot about Sonny Rollins or his music. I will tell you, though, that I did see him at the Newport Jazz Fest the last time he performed, and it was 2008. I couldn't remember when it was. I remember seeing him because he was the headliner, and Chevy Chase was the host at the Newport Jazz Fest for several years. He and George Ween were buddies, and Chevy Chase came out and, you know, introduced him. And Sonny came out, and, you know, he had all these, young cats with him, you know, young monster musicians, and they killed it. Just killed it. You know, and I believe he was 95 when he passed. And, so that was, 2008 was 18 years ago. So, you know, with the old math, he was, 77 years old when he performed at the Newport Jazz Fest. Absolutely amazing. So for the next 40 minutes or so, right up until the 7 o'clock hour, this is Sonny Rollins. And this is a recording. I don't even know what year this was released. And this is the bridge. And he used to go out, and I can't tell you what bridge it was, but he would go out and rehearse. He'd go out and play, practice on the bridge. Queensboro Bridge? I don't know what it is. I'll look it up and see that. But then he titled one of his releases, The Bridge. And this is Sonny Rollins. This is on Hallmark CD. It's a 2014 release. Excuse me, re-release. I don't know when it was originally recorded, but I'll look it up and we'll go from there. So this is the late, great Sonny Rollins. And I hope you enjoy this.

WRTC Hartford, you're tuned to 89.3 WRTC, broadcasting from the campus of Trinity College in Hartford, Connecticut, USA. That was the entire recording of Sonny Rollins' Bridge, originally released in 1962, and the Williamsburg Bridge in New York, where was a place that he went out and rehearsed every day. Sometimes, I just read Wikipedia, sometimes for 15 hours a day. Unbelievable, unbelievable. Tremendous, tremendous tone. Had the great pleasure of seeing him in 2008. He's going to be a miss. He's really going to be missed. I didn't know a lot about his music. I remember seeing him in Newport, and I listened to him a little bit after that. Not so much, but boy, he's a great player. Just great player. Tough week last week, or week before. You know, Sonny Rollins and then Peebo Bryson last week. A little bit more on Peebo later. And we'll go from there. I want to remind you that we have jazz every day from 6A to 9A, 3P to 6P. Whole host of jazz here. You can check out the schedule at WRTCFM.com. 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And in a little over 4 weeks, the Greater Hartford Festival of Jazz will be coming up. The music that we love the best, live and free, in Bushnell Park. And I want to say this is the 35th anniversary. Wow, hard to believe. It grew out of Paul Brown's Monday Night Jazz Fest, and it is now in its 35th incarnation. And it will be the 17th, the 18th, and the 19th in Bushnell Park, and it'll be free. You can go to hartfordjazz.org. That's hartfordjazz.org. Check out the lineup. But more importantly, in checking up the lineup, go and make a donation. Yeah, I will. I definitely am going to make my donation. Go and make a donation. This is a free festival, and it doesn't happen without everybody pitching in. They have some sponsors. They have some really good sponsors, but it also is up to the community, the jazz community. If you say you are a jazz aficionado, whether you're going to go or not, send $10, send $25, send $50, send $100. You can't get 3 days of music like that for free anywhere. Big shout out to my friends, you know, Charles Christie, Ricky Cassiano, Diane Bell, Alvin Carter, all of the fine folks. I know there's more people that I'm not mentioning. Those are the four off the top of my head that year after year after year after year pull it off. Charles and Ricky leading the board of directors there and doing everything in their power to make it 3 great days of music. So go to hartfordjazz.org, check out the lineup. Got some friends that are going to be there this year. Jesse J is going to be there. Brian Simpson is going to be there. I try to think. Kim Waters is going to be there. Kim Waters just did 2 shows up at Scullers. I didn't get a chance to go on Saturday night. I was going to go, and then I was like, yeah, I'm not going up. Anyways, I'm going to see him in Hartford in a couple of weeks. Jasmine Gent is going to be there. I believe Reagan Whiteside is going to be there on Saturday night as well. But check it out, hartfordjazz.org. Anyways, a little late this morning, but let's get to it. At the top of the hour, it is time, of course, once again, for –

Tower Power started out. Open and close with the Oakland Stroke. What are we doing here? There we go. Oakland Stroke, Educated Bump, and East Bay All the Way. After that, what do you do after that? Mr. Toad's Wild Ride, Sparkling in the Sand, and Walking Up Hip Street. You're tuned to 89.3 WRTC, broadcasting from the campus of Trinity College in Hartford, Connecticut, USA. Once again, jazz every day from 6A to 9A and 3P to 6P. Somebody called me and wanted to know about Sonny Rollins. Yes, I was surprised I didn't know he had passed away a couple weeks ago. He was 95 years old. He was a few blocks from in Manhattan from the Twin Towers when they went down. And he had to be evacuated from his home. And I don't know if he lost everything, but I know when he was evacuated, according to Wikipedia, the only thing he grabbed was his saxophone. And he left. And due to all of the debris and everything there, he contracted some lung issues and, you know, breathing all of the nonsense and everything that was down there and all of the dust and just all of the debris that was down there. And that forced him to retire. 2012, I believe he stopped performing, did limited performances, and in 2014 gave it up. He moved to upstate New York. He was living in Woodstock, New York when he passed, and it said he was a devotee of yoga and just a great player. And when I was playing the bridge, I was on YouTube and listening to some other Sonny Rollins, and I'm going to get to more Sonny Rollins in the next couple weeks, but we'll go from there. Again, jazz every day from 6A to 9A and 3P to 6P. I want to continue with the music, and I was just trying to figure out what I was going to play over the weekend, and one of my favorites. I don't want to go back, and it just never amazes me how much this guy has recorded over the decades. And this is Brian Auger's Oblivion Express. I don't even know when this was out. This is on his own label, Ghost Town, and just going to drop this and do a couple of tunes and then go back and do a couple of, go for a while, see how long it's going to go. 860-297-2450. 860-297-2450. If you want to hear any Brian Auger, going to start out with Happy Overture. Oh, cool. And then one you'll recognize, Butterfly. 860-297-2450. 860-297-2450. This is Brian Auger.

0: That's the late, great Peebo Bryson. Talk about that in a minute. Before that, Brian Auger and the Oblivion Express from a whole bunch of different places. Happy Overture, Butterfly, which you've probably heard that instrumental. That was written by Herbie Hancock with words by Brian Auger. Beginning again after that, Victor's Delight, Indian Rope Man, Straight Ahead, Jam Side Down, Change, Whenever You're Ready, Happiness Around the Bend, Just Around the Bend, Compared to What, Turn the Page Over, Inner City Blues, and in Marion Meadows and Peebo Bryson from Soul City and the Atlanta Choir on that one, time after time. I don't think I said anything last week. I think maybe I just asked for prayers, but I got a call Sunday evening from our booking agent that I work with, and with the live music that I'm involved in. And he said to me, please don't announce it. He said, this is just for your info. He says, Peebo had a severe stroke. And he said he talked to somebody who was a member of Peebo's team. And he said, not good, not good. They just said, how is he? And they just said, not good. So I believe what happened was he had a major stroke and it just shut him down. And Tuesday they made the decision, I guess, to, you know, take him off of life support and go from there. But what a voice. I mean, what a voice. You know, it's Sam the Man I was talking to this morning about. He you know, we were talking about Peebo because, you know, we're of that generation that, you know, Peebo's done everything from, you know, great R&B and soul. And then, you know, he got a Grammy. You know, he got an Oscar, if I'm not mistaken. You know, one of the songs that he did. You know, the very long story short, I had an opportunity to meet with him, work with him actually before COVID, and I was down at Burke's Jazz Fest. And our booking agent, who's a young guy, who's one of the most successful booking agents in the contemporary funk, fusion, R&B, jazz genres, and he has a great roster, and he works with a lot of other people that are not on his roster and not as non-exclusives, and Peebo was one of them. And he would do probably half a dozen shows with Peebo every year. So he called me and he said, and he's, you know, God forgive me, I always call him the kid, and he's, you know, quite younger than me. He's, you know, 30 years younger than me. And dare I say that out loud. And he'd say, I need you to go and you know, do what you do. And I go. So I meet Peebo and I go in, and he was very aloof. I don't say standoffish, but he was very aloof. And it was an all-star show, and it was Peebo, and I know it was Gerald Albright, and I can't think who else. Just a great, well, Brian Simpson was on the keys, and I'm trying to think. It might have been Nick Colleone, too. Might have been on the guitar on that show. And, you know, and I get him in the dressing room and get him settled and see if he needs anything. And, you know, I come back like 10, 12 minutes later or whatever, and Gerald Albright's in there. So I just, you know, knock on the door and open the door, and Gerald just goes, oh, my God, they left the door unlocked. And I just go to him, how do you think I feel? I said, I was told it was Marion Meadows on the gig, not you, right? So we both have a good laugh. Gerald and I have known each other for decades. So I go over and give each other a hug, and he just turns to Peebo, and he said, Peebo, do you know Kev? He said, Kev and I have been friends. Yeah, we've been friends for a bit. He says, Kev, you know, works with us, and he's going to take care of us today. And Peebo's attitude just was like, and I knew it was going to be good to work with him, but it was a real pleasure to work with him that night. You know, and I saw him a couple other times. I actually got a really good picture of him. I can't think if it was just what a great night it was. I mean, it was really, really, really good. But you know, Gerald and I think it was Gerald and Nick and Peebo. Pretty good show.
1: Yeah,
0: yeah, pretty good show. With Brian Simpson as the musical director. Wow. Jerry Johnson was on the guitar. You know, longtime dear friend who's out of Chicago. Who you know, got to chat with him every week and a half. I chat with him because we're doing some things, but he's just, you know, Peebo's going to be missed.
1: Yeah,
0: Peebo's going to be missed. It's great, great. What a voice. And he didn't lose it. He was on, you know, the Sirius broadcast. I don't know, eight or nine years ago, when he was on the Smooth Jazz Cruise. Yeah, and those are small rooms, and they're not with the massive, you know, PAs. And you know, we got to do it. Let's make it official. WRTC Hartford. You're tuned to 89.3 WRTC, broadcasting from the campus of Trinity College in Hartford, Connecticut, USA. WRTC.
1: Where the music is free.
0: Too much talking, but, you know, it's good memories of people. Yeah. Good memories, yeah. Good memories of people. Just, you know, we're very fortunate. You know, we're volunteers here, and We come in from early mornings and from long distances, and we do get some benefits. I don't lie about that. You know, we're able to attend some shows. I've been, you know, and I'm very thankful for the good Lord. I say to good Lord, you know, on a daily basis, I'm very thankful for it. I've been involved in live music and able to meet a lot of these artists that we are familiar with and, you know, have relationships with a lot of them. And that's a memory I'm going to cherish.
1: Yeah.
0: Working with people, Bryson. I mean, it really
1: seeing
0: is.
1: Seeing a little behind the music is really interesting.
0: You know,
1: and, these guys are great.
0: You know, we have, you know, we've had numerous occasions that you and I have done, you know, together and that's behind the curtain.
1: Yes.
0: Behind the curtain.
1: Behind the scenes.
0: Behind the scenes. Great. And I've had numerous people say to me, man, you should write a book. And I'm like, no. Most of this stuff is above board, but there's some stuff that's not. And I'm not naming any name. I would never name any names. And I joke about that. But, you know, you see what goes on and what goes into a show.
1: Right. So big show this week, Saturday, going to see Devo. Oh. It's their first performance in Connecticut in 46 years.
0: Is it really?
1: Yes.
0: Foxwoods, right?
1: Yeah, at Foxwoods. So, Boris and I and Rob, we're all going, all the WRTC DJs are going down to see Devo.
0: Is it the original band?
1: Pretty much.
0: Really?
1: Only one guy died, Bob Two, and he was replaced by Josh Hager, who I got a chance to meet. And he lives close to me in Massachusetts.
0: Really?
1: And we just happened to go to the same Thai food restaurant. And I was able to hook up with him via the Thai food restaurant. So I got an interview with him, and that was great. He's a really interesting guy.
0: Was he in there when you saw him in there? Or?
1: Well, my daughter-in-law, who was working at the restaurant, asked me if I knew, because they saw his profile that said he was in Devo when he was ordering. And so they knew he would come by. So.
0: Yep.
1: They told me about it, and I was able to track him down via Bandcamp, contact on Bandcamp, and it was interesting. I said, hey, I'll buy you Thai food lunch if you do an interview with me, and he said, yeah, sure. So we did that. It was fun. It was really fun. So I hope I get a chance to say hi to him when we're down there.
0: How many in the band, 4 or 5?
1: I think it's 5.
0: So it's 4 of the original guys?
1: Yeah.
0: Wow.
1: Yeah.
0: That's amazing.
1: It is amazing. It is amazing.
0: And were they from one area? I don't know much about it.
1: Yeah. They started at Kent State University. Where is that? In
0: Ohio?
1: Ohio. Yeah. In Ohio. And that's kind of what started it. They were, one of the guys, Jerry Casale, was one of the witnesses at the Kent State massacre thing there, where the 4 students got killed. And that kind of radicalized them a little bit, and that's what started Devo. They started doing all these weird things.
0: And I wonder why it didn't.
1: Yeah, and it's morphed along the way to be about a lot of different things. So it'll be interesting to see what it sounds like now. I saw him back at Rutgers back in the early 80s when my sister was going to school there. And it was a fantastic show in this big gymnasium.
0: And they're real musicians. It's not a
1: joke. Oh, yeah.
0: And it's not just...
1: Oh, Mark Mothersbaugh. He's done so many film soundtracks. The rest of the guys are pretty talented too, and they've got a pretty big body of work.
0: And that's a great room. That's about 3,000 seats.
1: Yeah.
0: So I've seen, George Benson there, Steve Winwood there. Saw Steve Winwood there. It was just, just unbelievable. Well, you have fun. What's that? Friday night, is it?
1: Saturday night.
0: Saturday night. Yeah, they've got quite a few shows coming up.
1: Yeah.
0: There, I saw that. I couldn't believe that they were there. It's like, holy mackerel.
1: When I saw that, I had to jump at it because they don't play that close most of the time.
0: Yeah.
1: And they don't play many gigs a year. So this is kind of special.
0: That's really cool. That's a really, really good thing. So, well, you have fun there. All right. I'm not going to take up any more of your time. Thanks for the calls this morning. Got a couple texts. I do appreciate that. Good Lord willing, I will be back next week. So as I always say, remember, as difficult as it is, life is very, very good. If there's somebody out there that you do love, why don't you let them know about it today and every day? Get out and enjoy the weather, because it's going to be beautiful the next 2 days. I got to go home and finish a couple projects I'm working on, but that's all right. It's going to be beautiful outside, and I'm going to enjoy it. So you have yourself a great, great week. Take care of yourselves. God bless. Peace.
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That was Kurt Vile, and I'm Devo, and this is the Devo Rock Show here on WRTC in Hartford. And we started off the show with Fantastic Cat with a track from their Cat Out of Hell album. That was Waiting Room. Then we had Cheekface with their new single, I Don't Work Here. And then we wound up with Kurt Vile with a track from his new album, Philadelphia's Been Good to Me. And that was the song Holiday OKV. And lots of great new music this morning. A little bit after 10 o'clock, we'll be having a big, long set of Pink Floyd music, playing their 8-track release in its entirety, because that's kind of the way you have to experience it. So we'll be playing a lot of Pink Floyd, and we'll have some Devo later on, and lots of other great music. So keep it locked here on WRTC. All right, this next one's brand new from Deer Tick, and their new one is called Coin-O-Matic. This is their new song, Exit Door.

Death Cab for Cutie from their new album, I Built a Tower. That was their new song, Pep Talk. And then prior to that, we had new music from Future Birds. Their new one is called Far Out Country. That was Marco Polo that we heard. And then we had an artist named Della, and that's her new single, Good Together. And then we started with Deer Tick with a track from their new Coin-O-Matic album. That was Exit Door. All right, this next one's brand new from Babe Rainbow. This is their new song, Polymuscosaccharide, or something like that. Not really sure how to say it, but here we go.

That was Cornelius, and that featured Sean Ono Lennon helping out on that song called Eons. And then prior to that, we had the Greenberry Woods with their new single, The One That Makes You Happy. And then we started with Babe Rainbow and their new song that I can't pronounce, Polymuska Sokka Ride, something like that. Don't make it hard on DJs, you bands. All right, this next one's brand new from the Old Crow Medicine Show. Their new album is called Union Made. This is the song Revolution Now.

Ringo Starr from his new album, Long, Long Road. That was the song Baby Don't Go. And then prior to that, we had the Red Clay Strays with a track from their new album, Grateful. That was Don't Wanna Know. Bill Kirchin did a song from his new album, Cat Out of the Bag. That was Hamburger Man. And we started with Old Crow Medicine Show with a track from their new album, Union Made. That was the song Eons. And this is the Devo Rock Show here on WRTC in Hartford. And if you've got a request or a comment, give me a call, 860-297-2450. All right, this next one's brand new from Metric. Their new one is called Romanticize the Dive. This is the song Time is a Bomb.

That was Sunflower Bean with a track from their new album, Mortal Primetime. That was Take Out Your Insides. I don't know how you do that. And then prior to that was Juliana Hatfield from her latest album, Bets. And that was the song New Flag. And then we started with Metric with their new song, Time is a Bomb, from Romanticize the Dive. And this is the Devo Rock Show here on WRTC in Hartford. And this next part of the show, we're going to throw our spotlight on Pink Floyd and play a big long set of music. And these are all the tracks that appear on their new 8-tracks release. And these were remixed by Stephen Wilson. And they've got some different things. And the last track is a rarity. And it should be interesting. And these are a lot of the hit songs that you know and love, and they're remixed in a different way. So this should be interesting. So here we go. Some Pink Floyd for your Monday. And this is the first of the 8 tracks called One of These Days.

0: definitely wasn't the right.
1: Yeah, it's definitely like he's just cruising for bruising.
2: Yeah.

0: and discipline remains, mercifully.
1: Yes, and neither would you, Derek, this star nonsense.
0: Yes, yes.
1: No, it is a...
0: I'm sure of it.

0: Pink Floyd with a version of the song Pigs on the Wing, and that originally appeared on an 8-track version of their album Animals, and that's from Pink Floyd's new 8-tracks release, and we heard the whole thing. We started with the song One of These Days, and then we had What's the Deal, and then we had Money, and then we had another brick in the wall, Wish You Were Here, Time, and Comfortably Numb, and that last one, Pigs on the Wing. Hope you enjoyed all that great music by Pink Floyd from their brand new release. And when we come back, we'll have some new music from a local band called The 860. Stay tuned.
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That was a band called The Library Is on Fire. And that's from their album Degeneration Elegies. And that was the song The Delusionist. And then after that, we had The Naked Sun with their song Make Believe from Mirror in the Hallway. And we started with The 860, a local band, and that's their new single, Glass. And this is the Devo Rock Show here on WRTC in Hartford. Hope you're enjoying your day, and it is a lovely one today. We're going to get up to 80 degrees under mostly sunny skies, and then tomorrow it's sunny and very warm, gets up to 86 degrees, and then on Wednesday we get a few clouds and it cools down to 81, but then on Thursday we get a hot one, 91 degrees under partly sunny skies, and Friday is even hotter with a high of 94 degrees. And then Saturday and Sunday look pretty good with sunny and partly cloudy skies with highs in the upper 80s. So pretty nice weather here in Hartford, and get out there and enjoy it. All right, I've got tickets to see this next band at Foxwoods on Saturday night, and it's very special for me because it's Devo. And I was such a big Devo fan back in college that they started calling me Devo. And this song really got me into it. And they did this on Saturday Night Live, and it kind of launched the whole Devo thing. And it's just great. And we're going to hear a couple more as well. So all you Devo fans, see if you can get out to Foxwoods on Saturday night and check them out. It's their first Connecticut gig in 46 years, which is kind of amazing. The last time they performed was in 1980, and just an amazing band and lots of great people. So here we go, Devo, the band, with their cover of the Rolling Stones, Satisfaction.

Devo with their great song, What We Do. And then prior to that, we had Jerkin' Back and Forth and their first single, Satisfaction. Devo playing this Saturday night at Foxwoods. And hope you get to go see that show. All right, this next one's by Turnover. This is from their new album, Down to Earth. This is Wheelie for No One.

0: Teenage Fan Club and Jed Fair with their song Behold the Miracle. And then prior to that, we had a band called Winona Bleach. That's from their album Animal Style. And we heard the song Not Cool With It. And then we started with Turnover with a track from their Down to Earth album called Wheelie for No One. And this is the Devo Rock Show here on WRTC in Hartford. And I've got a pair of tickets to see Charlie Crockett at College Street Music Hall in New Haven. And that's on Wednesday, June 17th. If you'd like to go, give me a call, 860-297-2450. I've got one pair of tickets, so call me up after this Charlie Crockett song plays right now. So here we go. Here's Charlie Crockett with the song I Shot Jesse James. If you'd like to go see him at College Street Music Hall in New Haven on Wednesday, June 17th, call me up, 860-297-2450. Here we go, Charlie Crockett.
1: I shot Jesse James. He was bound to do me in. He and my brother were mighty good friends. They called me Bobby Ford. And I shot Jesse James. It was April the 3rd, 1882. Missouri told me that I'd come due on that cloudy day.

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I shot Jesse James and I could not see the cost. If I'm being honest, I thought I'd hear applause.

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And I shot Jesse James. Hello, Bob. How's Jesus looking at you now?

That was Violet Grohl, Dave Grohl's daughter, and that was from her new album, Be Sweet to Me. That was Last Day I Loved You. And then prior to that, we had Robin Hitchcock with his new single, I Am This Thing. And then we had Fitz and the Tantrums do a song from their new album, Man on the Moon. That was Not Waiting on the World. And then we started with Charlie Crockett with his song, I Killed Jesse James. And this is the Devo Rock Show here on WRTC in Hartford, getting near the end, but I've got time for a few more. And this next one is by a band that features Keanu Reeves, the actor. He's an actor and he's a musician and he's in Dogstar, and they have a new album out called All In Now. This is Shallow Easy.

0: That was Of Montreal from their new album called Athemed. And that was the song Already Dreaming. And then before that was Peter Hall-Sapple from the DBs from his new solo album, The Face of 68. That was High High Horse. And then we started with Dogstar with their new song Shallow Easy from their album All In Now. Well, Pinchy's getting all set up. He's got some great music ready to go. So
1: I'm going to blow it up.
0: He's going to blow it up. Okay. So keep it locked here on WRTC in Hartford. We got some great music coming up next. See you next Monday morning.
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5: 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It'll be an interesting interview with Kahn, who talks about his latest release, his first in 26 years, as well as previous endeavors as a touring and recording musician and running a booking agency. When it comes to the offshoot part of the program, we promise it will be far from predictable, but downright interesting. That's right, something for everybody on the June 13th edition of Greasy Tracks, 2:30 to 5:30 p.m. here at WRTC Hartford, where it's best to expect the unexpected.

0: I spend a lot of time in the backyard, and I'm the center of attention at summer barbecues. In 96, I made some of the tastiest s'mores. And in 09, it was me, your backyard fire pit, that accidentally started a wildfire when a summer breeze carried one of my embers into some dry brush.
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6: 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The whole beer crate. Me get patty, cocoa bread, plantain tart, tutti fruit, bun and cheese. Me have Easter every day.
7: The dishes, you're going to get it tonight. What goes wrong, come around. She tell me, says she.

0: So basically, you get bun.
1: No, not just bun. The whole bakery. Me get patty, cocoa bread, plantain tart, tutti fruit, bun and cheese. Me have Easter every day.
2: Boy, what a wicked taste of bun to that. My gosh. She gave him the whole bakery.
0: You get bun.
1: No, not just bun. The whole bakery. Me get patty, cocoa bread, plantain tart, tutti fruit, bun and cheese. Me have Easter every day.
2: This is 89.3. Well, I'm here in the ear chair. I'm going to be rocking you back until 3 o'clock. And Friday, I'm going to be on until 5:30 in the evening. And trust me, I'm going to blow it up. Them other station out there, me go brag and boast pound. You have a new station they both place here, you know. I swear to God. And me can listen to me. Me I go tell you now, old station, fifth sound. If I meet the on the new station there, it would be talk about. Because guess what? Would I go in and my engineer head? And would I go in and my producer head? And would I call up some more engineer where me have run me? It nah go normal. Yeah man, some ya? Me I own. I said that some of you now go normal. All who out there going like someone is somebody, me I go make you know someone is nobody.
1: Me get patty, cocoa bread, plantain tart, tutti fruit, bun and cheese. Me have Easter every day.
3: You dish it, you're going to get it. What goes wrong, come wrong. 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

0: we say so long, I love you, my brother, I love you, my sister, whoever you are, whether you worship in your church, kneel in your temple, or pray in your mosque. 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

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The Voodoo Blues mixtape sessions in the house today for Jim's Jazz. My name is Jay. 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I always tell my listeners, please go back to the website anytime you want. Great rabbit hole to climb into. A lot of bad rabbit holes out there these days. You don't want to be in those bad rabbit holes. You want to be in the good rabbit holes. Those are the ones that you enjoy. They keep your blood pressure at a nice level, you know, soothing. A lot of those rabbit holes do not affect you in a good way. So the RTC one is a good one. I promise you that. And you can check out on the archives. It goes back about 2 weeks. And you can, if you're not familiar with my show, you can check it out. Voodoo Blues Mixtape Sessions. There's, I believe, 3 shows out there right now. The 2 past Wednesdays. And I did a Friday morning, 6 a.m. to 9 a.m. 2 weeks ago. So check me out. Follow me around the dial. Studio line, like I said, already ringing off the hook. I'm very happy. Love talking to the listeners. We cannot do this without the listeners. So feel free. You go on a call in. If there's a long song, we can talk a little bit. But my concept is pretty simple. I bring a random box of records and a random box of CDs. I put the first one on and see where it takes us. Not sure what I'm driving in here, and I'm not even knowing what I'm going to play. So today I started with a little Jimmy McGriff, and we'll see what happens by the time we roll around to a couple minutes before 6. We'll see where it takes us. Three Dog Night was the one we just heard from the LP. The 7 Separate Fools is the name of the record. And that was the 6th studio album by Three Dog Night. It came out in 72 and was the highest charting record that they had, according to the U.S. Billboard 200s, which is interesting because I would have thought Harmony was before that. I would have thought Harmony was, you know, had more on it than 7 Separate Fools. But, you know, what do I know? That's a song, just a really cool song. Last song on the record there. And just a really cool, different, you know, a little bit of a little more rockier side of the less top 40, more album-oriented rock, if you will, for the time before Three Dog Night. The Black Crows from War Paint, which we heard Oh Josephine, track 3, which that was the only, it came out in 08, the only studio record that Luther Dickinson plays our lead guitar on. He of the North Mississippi All-Stars. And so a really nice record. Just some really cool slide guitar on that one. 31st of February before that, which was a precursor to the Allman Brothers Band. And that song, just a pretty, pretty tune. You can find that on the Dreams box set for the Allman Brothers if you're looking for that. The 31st of February album is very difficult to find, although I have seen it recently reissued in vinyl. We heard God Rest His Soul. Otis Redding, the great Otis Redding before that. Dock of the Bay, the name of the LP. I Love You More Than I Know. And that was an Eddie Floyd, Booker T. Jones tune. And that came out in March of 67. Really nice tune. Ike and Tina Turner. Yeah, I bought that box set when I was at the Louisiana Music Factory when I went to the most recent New Orleans Jazz and Heritage Festival. And that is a great box set. 3 discs. It's called The Ike and Tina Turner Story. And we heard I've Been Loving You Too Long. Beautiful, beautiful rendition there. Otis Band before that. The Blues is Where It's At, the name of the record. Taint Nobody's Business. Started the set with 10 minutes and 2 seconds of Mr. Jimmy McGriff. A Thing to Come By, the name of the LP. Down Home on the Moon, the name of the song. So a little bit of, you know, a little bit of variety there, a little soul, little keyboards there. We're right into the guitar with the Black Crows and Three Dog Night. So you know, it's the Voodoo Blues mixtape session. You never know what you're gonna hear. Now my daughter, Tessa, just texted me, says, Daddy, me and Colin are listening. Colin is a fine young gentleman from the town of Glastonbury who's courting my daughter currently. And he showed up to school today with Starbucks and made all her friends envious. And then she shows up after school and, you know, has flowers. And she says to him, Colin, you know, you keep getting me flowers. And he says, well, you know, the flowers die. So you got to make sure you put them on your bedside table. You got to make sure you have fresh flowers. So let me tell you. This kid's pulling out all the stops. I know when I was his age driving girls around going to 7 Brew and Starbucks, I was not buying him flowers. I got to say, he's got some game, this kid. He's got some game. I like him. He's a fine young gentleman. Speaks in complete sentences. Fathers, if you have a daughter and you have a son and you have they date, no matter who they date, you want these people to be articulate, smart, speaking
complete sentences. When you ask them a question, they answer with a sentence, not a one-word answer. A lot to be said for that, you know. Like I said, conversations too. If you have conversations, you want to have the important ones face to face with your kids. You don't want to have, you know, the kids want to text. You don't want to do that. But when you have a meaningful relationship, whether it's your boyfriend, your girlfriend, your wife, your husband, your employee,

Holy moly. JJ Kill off Troubadour from 76. Let me do it to you. It is 4:13. Voodoo Blues mixtape sessions in the house. In for Jim's Jazz today. And the phone ringing off the hook. 860-297-2450. Let me tell you, these short songs, I dig myself a hole, you know. It's like short song, phone rings, short song, phone rings, pee break, short song, phone rings, pee break, short song, phone rings, drink break. Oh, my God. Before, J.J. Cale, the Bad Boys. Yeah, Bad Boys were from Rockville, Maryland in the mid-60s, and Gary St. Clair on organ and vocals, Dimitri Callis on guitar, Danny Conway on drums, Charlie Daniels on bass. Yeah, Charlie Daniels on bass. Go figure. And that was the song Black Olives from the LP Love / Black Olives, came out in 66. Before that, Leon Bridges coming home from 2015. We heard Smooth Sailing. Black Joe Lewis and the Honey Bears before that. Yeah, Black Joe Lewis and the Honey Bears from 2011. Scandalous, the deluxe edition. I always tell the listeners, you can buy some records. If not a call to action, but if you're going to go out there and buy some records, get those deluxe editions. They got the little extra snippets of fun, you know, a little extra. Who doesn't need extra snippets of fun? Come on now. Before that, Charles Bradley. Yeah, Charles Bradley with the Menahan Street Band, which is a couple guys from the Budos Band on the Daptone record label. We heard No Time for Dreaming, the last record before before Charles passed away, sadly. Blue Stones. Yeah, the Blue Stones before that. Just a cool ripping tune off Black Hole. Blue Stones came out in 2018. A duo from Windsor, Ontario, Canada. Up northern of the North America continent. Great stuff, the Blue Stones. Digging into them a little bit. Now and again called The Black Holes is the name of the record. Blue Stones, the name of the band. Rolling with the Punches is the name of the tune. So check that one out. Not a call to action, but if you like that tune, I'd be digging deeper. Hound Mouth before that. Going out for Tessa off Little Neon Limelight. We heard Sedona. The Parlor Greens, just a ripping organ trio there. I just checked tour dates. The closest they're coming is Maryland in July. Excuse me, Delaware in July. So I don't know if I can get to Delaware in July, but that was a single that came out in 2025, the instrumental organ version of Jolene, which is just so cool. Stevie Wonder started that short set, Don't You Worry About a Thing, off Intervisions. It came out during Stevie's like really, really productive period of his life. There's a theory that there is 6 different albums that came out during that peak of Stevie that were just over the top, some of the best music ever released. So if you want to dig into some classic Stevie, I mean, there's some just great stuff on there. 4:16, going to 6 p.m. in for Jim's Jazz. I'll be back here Wednesday night at 9 p.m. if you like what you're hearing so far. This is Albert King. 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

free. But I want to tell you what it was like in my day for an old man like me. Are you ready for this?

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Well, but I'm gonna give you just the vibe I can. Something just got to be done. Let me talk to you about you, woman. Let me talk about you. I'm talking about you, yeah, you.

Yes, that is the artist known as Kels, K-E-L-S. It's 5:03, and you're listening to WRTC 89.3 FM, Hartford. My name is Jay, and I'm in for Jim's Jazz today. My show is The Voodoo Blues Mixtape Sessions on your radio dial, 89.3 FM, every Wednesday night at 9 p.m. I am here. I'm in for Jim till 6. Studio line 860-297-2450, ringing off the hook. Off the hook. Kels was singing the national anthem at the NBA Finals game in San Antonio the other night. I just picked up on her about 3 weeks ago, and I'm telling all my friends. She's got a new album coming out tomorrow. It's I believe it's called 6 Feet Under. It's kind of a her genre is supposedly she self-titled it Dirty Blues. She's got a little Amy Winehouse thing going on. She's got a little Samantha Fish thing going on, but she's got a little bit of her own kind of style there, I gotta say. And definitely not a call to action, but definitely if that song piqued your interest, you might want to go down that rabbit hole. K-E-L-S. Kel, some really cool Instagram stuff out there. She's got her social all together. And see, that tune rocks, I gotta say. Before that, Dusty Springfield, You Don't Own Me. Yeah, you know, and I kind of wanted to do those two back to back because I kind of feel like Kels has a little bit of that old soul thing going on there. Tedeschi Trucks Band from their latest LP, Future Soul. Just an amazing record that if you've seen them live, you've been hearing for years at the concerts. You know, probably a year and a half, 2 years before they released the album, did some of these songs were hitting the live shows. And we heard Hero, which is just a really cool vocal, just kind of builds. You know, it starts off slow and just builds with Derek's guitar solo at the end. It's just crazy good. J.D. Simo, Luther Dickinson of the North Mississippi All-Stars, off their LP, Do the Rump, came out in 2024. They got another one coming, according to Luther, who I spoke to backstage at a recent concert. Talk about just a wonderful guy, really very humble guy. Nice conversation with Luther, and him and JD got some other stuff coming out, so that's good. Do the Rump's a great record. We heard the tune Come On. R.L. Burnside, A Bothered Mind, the name of the LP, Going Away Baby, just a nice tune there. Duran Jones and the Indications, we heard Smile. Duran appeared recently at the New Orleans Jazz and Heritage Festival. Eli, Paperboy Reed, My Way Home, the name of the LP, Your Sins Will Find You Out, Don't They Always. Mel Brown, Chicken Fat, speaking of sins, some people might say chicken fat's a sin. I call it a delicacy. Yeah, chicken fat, the name of the record. Chicken fat, the name of the song. Sly and the Family Stone, we heard. Thank you for letting me be myself again. And that was an A-side. Came out in 69. A single with Everybody is a Star on the other side. So both those songs, just really cool. Appearing on the Greatest Hits record there as well. Tonton McCoo, Johnny Jenkins before that, Sick and Tired. Marcus King off Young Blood, produced by the great Dan Auerbach of the Black Keys. We heard Blood on the Tracks. Soul Jazz Orchestra, something I picked up recently. The album is called Resistance. Life is what you make it. And ain't that the truth? Started that set with Albert King. I'll play the blues for you. Come out in 72. We heard Little Brother with just a really solid, solid Albert. Recorded in Memphis, Tennessee. And as I said, it's a little past 5, and we're going till 6. And I have to turn around because the turntables are behind me. Oh, yes, this man once referred to as the one-man Beatles because he writes it all, he does all the instruments, and he has a little of that Beatlesque sound. This is Emmett Rhodes, and you're listening to the Voodoo Blues Mixtape Sessions, WRTC 89.3 FM, Hartford.

He's from 2008. We heard off of Attack and Release, So He Won't Break, that album produced by the great record producer Danger Mouse. So always all those Danger Mouse Black Key records are just loaded with just perfection. I mean, they just that such a great team, the three of those guys. Love me the Black Keys, as those who follow me around the dial know, and who come to visit me Wednesday night at 9 p.m. You're always going to hear a little bit different variation of the Black Keys. The catalog is so deep. I mean, it's hard to repeat stuff. There's a couple that I lean into just that I just love. I mean, it's hard to, you know, control myself sometimes. But, yeah, Black Keys, so I've never seen them before. And then the last month I've seen them twice. And they're definitely worth the price of admission. If you love their music, seeing them live is just over the top. It's really great. Bobby Blue Bland from 61 before that. Two Steps from the Blues, the name of the record. I'll Take Care of You is the name of the tune. Terry Reid, Seeds of Memory, produced by Graham Nash. Came out in 76. We heard the title track. Seeds of Memory. James Gang, their first album entitled Your Album, Y-E-R, Your Album. We heard the tune Collage, which is just such a beautiful song. I'm starting to find out that that song is out there. Golden Earring did a version of Collage. The Breeders have done a version of Collage. Lady Blackbird, I've played that version of Collage. It's just a beautiful, beautiful record. I'm going to try to dig up some of those for my Wednesday night show for the future, so I highly recommend you check that out. That's such a great tune. Chris Stapleton, Traveler, the name of his just blockbuster breakthrough LP. We heard Outlaw State of Mind, Temperance Movement, going out for Billy up in Gloucester. We heard Only Friend, which is just a pretty tune there. I like that tune a lot. Before that, John Mayall and the Blues Breakers with Eric Clapton doing the Freddie King classic Hideaway. And we started that short set with Emmett Rhodes, the one-man Beatles, if you will. We heard Long Time No See. My name is Jay. It's 5:46. I'm getting on out of here shortly. Jocko Jim's coming in at 6. He's going to take you along the way a little further. My show every week, Wednesday, 9 p.m., Voodoo Blues Mixtape Sessions. Check out the archives. You want to hear what I'm all about. I did a jazz show 6 to 9 a.m. two Fridays ago. I did my normal Wednesday night. There should be two out there right now. So you got two Wednesdays, today's show and a jazz show. You can figure out what I'm all about. If you like what you hear, please tune in on Wednesday at 9 p.m. I like to tell my listeners, you know, the stuff I play might not be brand new, but it could be new to you. So that's kind of what we try to do. And I thank the listeners. The callers have been great. Nice to talk to people in the daytime when they're out and about. You know, hopefully they'll follow me around. My name is Jay. Have a great night.

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To be an interesting interview with Kahn, who talks about his latest release, his first in 26 years, as well as previous endeavors as a touring and recording musician and running a booking agency. When it comes to the offshoot part of the program, we promise it will be far from predictable, but downright interesting. That's right, something for everybody on the June 13th edition of Greasy Tracks, 2:30 to 5:30 p.m. here at WRTC Hartford, where it's best to expect the unexpected.

Greetings and salutations. This is Jocko Jim. Got to thank my man Ja Rule. Yes, indeedy, sweetie. Catch him on Wednesdays. You heard what he said. Be there or be square. Today is June 8th, 2026, and if it's your birthday, happy birthday, baby. Join me on an hour and a half stroll through the graveyard of soul. And if you're driving, please keep both of your hands on the wheel. Don't you dare be a fender bender or a bumper jumper. I'd rather be talking to you than talking about you. And if you invite me into your home, set a place for me at the table. I like biscuits and I like gravy, you know that. And if by chance you should take me to heart, thanks so much for the love. Sit back, relax, and let the Jocko entertain you, won't you? I just really don't see why, don't you? To the birthday people in June, my man Larry Porter up there in Pennsylvania. Happy birthday, Larry. My cousin Zaddy down in Baltimore, she's got a June birthday too. All of you with June birthdays and graduations and weddings, congratulations. Stick and stay, don't you dare go away. We want to thank all of you for lending us your ears for 75 years.

And that first stroll through the graveyard of soul with the Jocko. If you're listening to my show, you know it starts with the Temptations. Mr. Eddie Kendricks and David Ruffin teamed up on Born to Love You. Solo, where do you want me to put it? Martha and the Vandellas talked about the little heat wave we've been having here. And the Beatles gave us the Ballad of John and Yoko. This is WRTC 89.3 FM. I am Jocko Jim. It is time for your mystery artist. If you know who this is, give the Jocko a call at 860-297-2450. Here is your mystery artist. Who is this? If you know, give me a call at 860-297-2450.

0: Well, the Jocko didn't fool anybody with that one. The great pretender, of course, is the Platters. Of course, my cousin Zidy down there in Baltimore was all over it. So was Billy. So was George, Helen, McGee. McGee knew. Alice, Johnson, Juanita, Brenda, Patrick, Gail. They all knew the mystery artist was the great pretender, the Platters. Here is your first quiz question on the Jocko Jim gig and get together. Tonight, it's song lyrics. I'm going to give you some lyrics. You give me either the artist or the name of the song. I'll take either one. It doesn't matter. Okay, here you go. Are you ready? All right, listen up. My child arrived just the other day. He came to the world in the usual way, but there were planes to catch and bills to pay. He learned to walk while I was away, and he was talking for I knew it. And as he grew, he said, I'm going to be like you. What song are those lyrics from? If you know, give me a call at 860-297-2450.
1: Yeah. Yeah, this is a song called Here in America. It's a song for Sam Cooke. I travel with him in the South, through Memphis, and great guy, beautiful gentleman.

0: Well, I never thought I'd get a chance to sing that song. I wrote it like years ago. That's wild. And I put it on, I blew it up. It's a good story. Now, it's true. It's a true story. You know? Sam Cooke took us to see James Brown in the Flames when James Brown, nobody even knew him. And he would, you know, we would travel in the South, and it was the kind of the opposite way around. He stood up for me in those situations where people had attitudes, you know, in a community that wasn't mine. He'd say, hey, the boy's with me. He was a big guy, a very beautiful guy. I miss him.
1: On the Jocko Jim Gig and Get Together, we are out of one thing and into the other. The answer to the quiz question of lyrics is, my child just arrived the other day. He came in the world in the usual way. But there were planes to catch and bills to pay. He learned to walk while I was away. Of course, that's Harry Chapin's Cats in the Cradle. Zadi knew right away. Bill, Arnie, A-R-N-I-E. Cynthia, Jose, Gladys, John, Pepito. I think I got it right, Pepito. Pepito knew. Of course, that was Cats in the Cradle. Quiz question number two. Remember, it's lyrics. I'm giving you lyrics. You give me either the artist or the name of the song, okay? Though I try to forget, it just can't be done. Each time the doorbell rings, I still run. I don't know how in the world to stop thinking of him, because I still love him so. I end each day the way I start out, crying my heart out. What is that song? Who is the artist? If you know, give me a call at 860-297-2450, and you may catch a break.
2: Clap your hands, everybody, if you got what it takes. 'Cause I'm Curtis Blow, and I want you to know that these are the breaks.

I hope everybody's having a ball. I sure am. Right here at WRTC 89.3. Hoping you get some breaks in your life. Some breaks up there in Buffalo. Some breaks in Pennsylvania and Baltimore. Breaks right here in Connecticut.

And he told you the story of his life, but he forgot the part about his wife. Those are the breaks. Quiz question number two was, though I try to forget, just can't be done. Each time the doorbell rings, I still run. I don't know how in the world to stop thinking of him, because I still love him so. I end each day the way I start out, crying my heart out. My man Tommy, my man Todd, John, Helen, Maria, Jose, James, Paul, Franklin, Gretchen. They all knew that was Marilyn McCoo's and the Fifth Dimension. One less bell to answer. Quiz question number three. Listen to the lyrics. Here you go. Every day the sun comes up around her. She can make the birds sing harmony. Every drop of rain is glad it found her. Heaven must have made her just for me. When she smiles so warm and tender, a sight for sore eyes to see. Who is that? What's the name of the song? If you know, give the Jocko a call at 860-297-2450.

on the Jocko Jim Keegan get together. It's one of those times when you get blown away by something. I'm about to share with you something that just blew the Jocko completely away. The quiz question was, every day the sun comes up around her, she makes the birds sing harmony. Every drop of rain is glad it found her. Heaven must have made her just for me. When she smiles so warm and tender, a sight for sore eyes to see. My cousin Zidy down in Baltimore got it. But I got a call from a Quentin in Detroit. And Quentin is my youngest son. He called his pop, and he was right. It's the Four Tops. Quentin, thanks, buddy. You really know how to make the Jocko feel good. Hadn't heard from you for a while, and, well, that's an extra special Father's Day gift. I'll take that any day of the week. All right. Thank you, Q. Helen knew, John knew, Brenda, Barbara, Sally, they all knew it was the Four Tops. On that last stroll through the Grooveyard of Soul, we had the Great Pretender here in America with Dion, The Breaks by Curtis Blow, and Creedence Clearwater gave us Susie Q. If you listen to my show, you know I give a four-pack performance by one artist where I play four songs by the same artist. The four-pack artist tonight is Miss Whitney Houston. Sit back, relax, and enjoy. 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

Underdog Gold Gym get together right here on WRTC 89.3 FM. Of course, a four-pack Whitney Houston, Saving All My Love for You. Exhale, Shoop Shoop song. It's not right, but it's okay. I'm gonna make it anyway. And of course, I'm your baby tonight. This is WRTC 89.3 FM. I am Jocko Jim, and here's another one of your quiz questions. Remember, I'm giving you the lyrics. You give me either the artist or the song. Here you go. I rode my bicycle past your window last night. I roller skated to your door at daylight. It almost seems like you're avoiding me. I'm okay alone, but you've got something I need. If you know who that is, give the Jocko a call at 860-297-2450.

On the Jocko Jim Gingin get together, quiz question number 4 was, in the lyrics, I rode my bicycle past your window last night. I roller skated to your door at daylight. It almost seems like you're avoiding me. I'm okay alone, but you've got something I need. I didn't fool anybody with that. My cousin Zadi down there called it the key song. Okay, I'll accept that. Helen, Barbara, Franklin, Marie, Joyce, Gilly, Thomas, Gretchen, Alice, they all knew. That was Melanie, brand new key. And as you know, I always close out the show, as I'm getting ready to do here now in about 20 minutes, with what's in the box. I give you a clue as to things that are in a box. They will fit in a box, okay? It's not a giraffe. It's not the White House. It will fit in a box. All right. I'm going to give you some clues. You tell me what's in the box. Pay attention to the clues. Don't call me up arguing. All right. Here we go. I am not edible. Okay, you can't eat me. All right, there you go. A, I can be custom made to fit your hand. 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

Stevie Wonder, the black man, right here on WRTC 89.3 FM. Here's your answer to to what's in the box. I think the Jocko stumped everybody. I got several calls and nobody got it. When I tell you, you're going to be mad. Number one, I am not edible. Okie dokie. A, I can be custom made to fit your hand. B, I come in different weights, colors, and sizes. C, I provide a source of fun and exercise for all who use me. D, people win thousands of dollars when they skillfully handle me. A bowling ball. That's what was in the box. I can be custom made to fit your hands. They are. I come in different weights, colors, and sizes. They do. I provide a source of fun and exercise for all who use me. They do. And people win thousands of dollars in bowling tournaments. So it's a bowling ball. 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I am Jocko Jim.

On a Jocko Jim gig and get together on that last stroll through the grooveyard of soul. Frankie Beverly and Maze, time is on my side. Stevie Wonder talked about the fact that America is made for all men as we celebrate our 250th anniversary. Heatwave checked in with Grooveline and the Isley Brothers. Summer Breeze, this is WRTC 89.3 FM. For those of you who are punkers out there, oh yeah, and you are waiting for Michelle to follow the Jocko, guess what? We got Mr. Realistic sitting in for her tonight, but he's going to play her type of music, and I understand she's listening. So if you are, shout out to you, baby. How you doing? You know who this is. And if you like my body and you think I'm sexy,

On the Jocko Jim Gig and Get Together, man, I see from the clock on the wall, that's all. Wow, time flies when you're having fun. Hey, Mr. Realistic is going to be in this chair in a very few minutes, filling in for Michelle. She's fine. She's just got some stuff she's got to take care of, so don't worry about her. I want to thank all of the people who called in tonight and made this show fun, especially a big shout-out to my baby boy up there in Detroit, who blew his father away by giving him a call. Great Father's Day present, Q, as always. Thank you so very, very much, all of you who listened. I hope I made you smile for a little while. I hope I made you happy. And if I have, then I have been a success. Remember, the virus of hate is no match for the vaccine of love. Color the Jocko gone.

Yes, WRTC. You're in the mix with DJ Mr. Realistic. I'm coming in tonight to sub for Michelle and the Two Punk Divas. Let's get a big shout out for Jocko because those tunes were fire tonight. But really, a bowling ball, Jocko? Really? Anyway, let's get into it. I'm not going to deviate from the Monday night norm. I'm going to hit you guys with some punk classics. Sit back and enjoy. We're going to start off with the Sex Pistols, Holiday in the Sun. Let's go.

Yeah, let's get back on track. We got the Sex Pistols. You know the song. Turn it up. Holidays in the Sun. Let's go.

Yeah. 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Again, you're on with Mr. Realistic. Standing in for the Two Punk Divas this Monday night. I'm usually on Fridays, but you know what? Michelle asked me to cover, and she knew I could take care of this for her. So we're not going to deviate. We're going to keep the punk rolling, because that's

Oh, yeah. You gotta love it, man. Teenage Kicks, The Undertone. Yeah, now the new track, Ever Fallen in Love, by Buzzcocks.

Yes, you're on with the two punk divas. Mr. Realistic filling in this evening. Hope everybody's enjoying the show. Sit back, relax as we bring you some of these punk classics. Only here at WRTC 89.3. Let's go.